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0: 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It's Amanda. That was your top six at six. We'll have another countdown decided by you tomorrow. So keep on texting in and requesting the songs that you want to hear.
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0: Good morning. Welcome to the start of a burst of heat. We've got mid to high 20s for the rest of this week. Nice to see some combines out in the field last night. I would think this is picture perfect harvest weather that we have coming up.
1: They were going for it by SIAS. I was like, that's always a nice sign of fall.
0: Well, we still have lots of summer left, but a lot of people thinking about their winter getaway. WestJet just announced it's expanding flights from the prairies. So for Regina, this means nonstop to Los Cabos for the first time, a nonstop direct flight. That's a good one.
1: Have either of you been to Los Cabos?
0: Yes.
1: How is it?
0: It's amazing. It's sort of like a desert because there's huge sand dunes. The beaches are like no other beaches I've seen. And giant waves.
2: So I can get my surf on.
1: In theory, yeah.
0: Sure.
1: You could.
0: Yeah, you could.
2: Okay, good. I mean, I don't know how to surf, but we'll figure it out.
0: Well, now that mosquito season has finally calmed down here, welcome to wasp time. Oh, and the little green aphids that are leaving the sticky droppings all over your vehicle that looks and feels like sap.
1: Out of those three, you're picking the aphid sap, though, right?
2: Versus a wasp or mosquitoes?
1: Yeah.
0: Yep.
2: Yeah, I think so.
0: Gas to groceries. We're all keeping our eye on the 50% tariffs from the United States if a deal between our countries is not reached before tomorrow. And I guess the whole 8 CDs for a penny thing finally caught up to them. Mail order music company Columbia House, which I did not know was still in operation, is shutting down after 71 years.
1: You want to talk about a rite of passage. Being a 7 or 8 year old kid, getting those stamps in the mail and telling your parents, you guys, look at this.
2: Yep.
1: We have all these movies for a penny. And their parents going, no, it's not. No, we're not doing that.
2: It was kids just like you, Wheels, that kept them going for 71 years. That's nuts.
1: All right, you two, the Blue Jays had a day off yesterday. I don't even know what I did with my time. I'm just wanting to watch baseball. But they're in Florida taking on the Tampa Bay Rays, a huge series. Because the Rays are leading the division, and you know this, the Jays are currently one game outside of a playoff spot. They need to dummy the Rays and then dummy the Yankees, and then we're sitting pretty good.
2: Isn't it crazy that we could be back to what happened last year with just a few good games? Because they have a really good team. They've just played horrible for the start of the season. I could do a redo of last year, except with just a slightly different ending. Do you remember?
1: Yeah. I don't want to think about that again. Still stings.
2: And how about Macklin Celebrini, the San Jose Sharks superstar? He made a collector a pile of cash. His rookie card just sold for $1.28 million.
0: Whoa!
2: Highest sale of a NHL rookie card since a guy named, Wayne Gretzky. His Opeachy card went for $3.75 million, but still, Macklin over $1 million?
1: Well, that's Macklin good. Over Connor McDavid. That's crazy.
2: Yeah.
0: Oh, wow. No kidding.
2: And WNBA superstar Caitlin Clark coming north of the border for the first time today when the Tempo hosts the Fever.
1: I think it's kind of cool. Caitlin Clark, you want to talk about a phenom in sports. That's an instant sellout.
0: We've got sun and we've got heat for the next 5-6 days. 25 today, very light wind. 26 tomorrow, 27s for Thursday and Friday.
2: Cool start right now, though. 7 degrees.

0: This is what it feels like, Z99. Some, I'm going to call it reasonable color in the sky. A high 20, what? 5 on the way today, Justin? It feels pretty good considering what we've lived through all last week.
1: Construction season continuing. I saw in Cathedral, they're doing a bunch of works. It looks like on water lines, a bunch of the streets are closed. So if you're heading down there, watch out for that. And as always, anything you see, let us know. 306-936-9999.
0: Really digging this song from Tyler Shaw. This is Run to You.
2: In the

0: to.
1: Such a good song. Tyler Shaw, Z99.
2: Well, we got a busy week in Regina because there's so much going on, and a lot of it is taking place at or around the Kinexus Art Center. I'm joined by their CEO, Neil Donnelly. And tomorrow night, things kick off with an incredible event. We've got Devin Cole, Sophia Camara, and they're stars now. The Beaches are coming to rock the Queen City.
3: Yeah, we're super excited. I mean, the Beaches, three-time Juno Group of the Year.
1: They're also riding high after being featured on Off Campus. Their song, Edge of the Earth, was huge on that show.
3: Really excited for a good Canadian band to be getting that international exposure like that. For us to be able to have them here for a gig is super fun.
2: And when that's finished, you get one day to catch up on your sleep because on Friday, Shake the Lake kicks off, a staple in Regina.
3: Yeah, this is our ninth year of doing Shake the Lake. We love doing it, and we're really excited for the weekend.
2: And some headliners that we all know and love. Friday night, Mark McGrath and Sugar Ray rocking the stage.
3: Yeah, I think that'll be a super cool vibe that he brings. And then added to it with Honeymoon Suite and Barney Bentall on the same stage that night, I think it'll be a fantastic night of music.
1: And then Saturday night, honestly, it feels like every generation loves Smash Mouth, maybe largely thanks to Shrek, but what a show that'll be.
3: Absolutely. I mean, talk about international sensations. Smash Mouth has got tons and tons of hits. Whether you're young or you're old, you can love and dance to that music for sure.
2: We've got a great weekend ahead of us. Now, a lot of people might be hearing this and going, oh no, I have FOMO. But we've got good news because you can still get tickets.
3: Prices go up day of the show. 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
6: 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Welcome to the start of our burst of heat. We have got summer back, mid-20s, high-20s this week. It is going to be a picture-perfect day in Regina.
2: We're putting off the routine and the planning for school for one more week. Just put it off, enjoy the sunshine, and we'll pick up the pieces on the other side of it.
1: I believe the saying is, why do today what you could put off to tomorrow? Here's Avril, Z99.

0: my happy ending on Z99 this Tuesday. Looking gorgeous. 25 degrees today.
1: Eileen and Katapoy, you love drive-in theaters. Walk us through it. Why?
2: You know what? It's just a cool experience, and as you're aware, we don't have very many anymore, and, you know, it's just a fun night out.
0: What is it about drive-in movie theaters, though, that are different than regular ones?
2: You know what? We're all together as a family. We still visit in the car, you know, popcorn and drinks, and it's outdoors, and it brings me back to my youth as well, when we used to go all the time.
1: And you go with your granddaughter, and she loves it.
2: My daughter and my granddaughter, yeah. So quite often it's kid movies, but it's still fun.
1: And do you ever find that the granddaughter gets a little bit antsy? Can she just run around and burn off some steam?
2: Yeah, they usually can. At Wellesley, they have a little playground, so they can run around there and move around until the show starts anyways.
0: Yo, I wish they had that at regular movie theaters, too. But they play, like, real new movies out at Wellesley, don't they?
2: Yeah, they sure do. They had Spider-Man this past weekend. It's a cheaper way to go. We take the four of us, and it's $30 to get in. So that's not bad.
1: Okay, Eileen, now we're talking.
2: Yeah, right?
1: I think I paid $30 for one ticket to Spider-Man.
2: Almost. Yeah, and you can recline in your own seats, you know, put your feet up on the dash, sit outside in front of the truck, whatever.
1: Here we go. Okay, that's a good sell job. Well done.
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0: Mother Nature helping us make the most of the rest of our summer. Some gorgeous weather is back. And look, we've still got, what, 2 weeks till the kids have to go back to school? get out there.
1: Average temperature is around 26 for the next week, which is perfect for tomorrow night because you got the Beaches, Devin Cole, and Sophie Camara taking the stage. She sings this song. It's Girls Like You.

0: Good morning. Welcome to our heat wave. All last week, we were waiting and hoping that Mother Nature would still give us a burst of summer. And here we go. We've got mid to high 20s for the rest of this week. Nice to see some combines getting out in the field. We learned that the harvest is fully underway in Saskatchewan.
1: And even just fall sports. Like football's been going on for a while now. It's nice for them to have some good weather.
2: Also, the concerts this week. I mean, you got the Beaches, Sophia Kamara, Devin Cole Wednesday, and then Shake the Lake with Sugar Ray and Smash Mouth Friday, Saturday. It's perfect.
0: We still do have lots of summer left, but if you're thinking of your winter getaway, we've got some new flights from the prairies in Regina, nonstop to Los Cabos for the first time. We are launching that this winter. There's a couple of flights as well out of Saskatoon to Mexico. Pack the sunscreen and the bikinis. Don't even put it away. Just like set it off to the side after summer's done.
1: I am not packing my bikini, Shauna. I don't have one.
2: Yeah, right, Wheels. Nice try.
1: I just love the fact that I can go anywhere. Like, I don't care if it's Cancun,
2: Puerto Vallarta,
1: or Los Cabos. If it's a direct flight and it's hot, I'm going.
2: Veradero, Dominican Republic. There's lots of good spots.
0: Now the mosquito season is over. It is wasp time. Oh, and the little green aphids causing trouble because they're leaving sticky sap-like substance all over everyone's vehicles.
2: You definitely notice the difference between bugs early in the summer versus later. Driving home from vacation, the front of our van was like a bug graveyard. And the smell of it, like we pulled into the garage, unloaded the stuff, and I walked back in the garage. I was like, no way. Pulled it out, parked it outside.
0: From gas to groceries and everything in between, we're keeping our eye on that 50% tariff from the United States if a deal between the countries isn't reached before tomorrow. And the 8 CDs for a penny thing was a formula that didn't really work in the end. Mail order music company Columbia House is shutting down, but they had a run 71 years for Columbia House. I thought it was gone 30 years ago.
2: I wonder if AOL is still around. Remember getting the CDs in the mail? Maybe that one's still going too.
1: With 1,000 hours of internet on it? Yeah.
0: Yeah.
1: And Sean, are you watching the Jays tonight?
0: No, but are you watching the Jays tonight? Because Justin, when you were away last week, Wheels was on a heater.
2: Because they were winning or what?
1: Whenever I watch a game, and this is still going, Shauna, whenever I watch a game, they win. And if I don't have time to watch it, I have to be a dad. They lose. They were 5-7 last week. I watched a lot of baseball while you were away. Tonight, they're down in Florida taking on the Tampa Bay Rays. They'll follow that up with a series against the Yankees. And after that, you guys, they're playing a bunch of nobodies. And so the Jays have a legit shot only being a game back to make the playoffs. And when that happens, you know, anything could happen.
2: There's still like 30 games left in this season, isn't there?
1: Mm-hmm.
0: Exactly what I said yesterday.
2: Yeah. Tune in maybe in 3 weeks. And just shout out superstar WNBA player Caitlin Clark, set to play north of the border for the first time ever when the Tempo hosts the Fever today. Instant sellout. People love Caitlin Clark.
0: We've got sunshine. What a beautiful rest of this week through the weekend for Shake the Lake. Everything happening. I love Regina Day. Picture perfect, you guys. 25 today, 26 tomorrow, 27th for the rest of the week.
1: Great start to your Tuesday, sunshine and 7 degrees.

0: He knows how to write a love song. Bruno Mars at 99. Perfect weather for the farmers right now. Shauna Wheels, either of you ever want to drive a combine? I think it'd be kind of fun.
1: Unbelievable. I mean, it's a lot of pressure, like $1 million machine underneath you, but you give me the keys to anything and I'll take it for a rip.
2: I'm going to say I would not be good at that job. Nope.
0: Well, give the keys to your vehicle to Wheels. Let's see what he does. Shauna, let him take it for a rip.
2: No, I don't trust him either.
0: Why? Why, Shauna Foster? Here's Snow, Z99.

0: Foster.
1: If you want to watch something totally uplifting, and my daughter and I watched this about 10 times last night, Kristen Bell performed a medley of songs from Frozen, Wicked, and Dirty Dancing at a Savannah Bananas baseball game. She slayed.
2: I don't know if

0: be alone.
1: She was so unbelievable. And with that, we started getting details of the long-awaited Frozen 3, which is coming in 2027.
2: I saw the clip that they released at Disney's D23.
1: Mm-hmm.
2: There is a villain this time with magical powers. It'll be Elsa versus... They didn't reveal who it was, but...
3: It's a zombie snowman. That's what I'm calling right there.
2: No,
3: zombie snowman. Olaf has gone to the dark side.
1: And the bad guy's going to be played by Alfred Molina. He's the bad guy in all those movies.
2: Who is Alfred Molina?
1: Look him up. You'll know.
4: Oh, yeah. Oh, okay. Yeah,
2: bad guy. Dr. Octopus and Spider-Man. Yeah.
1: Yes, it's going to be him. That's what's trending.
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3: Shauna Wheels, humidity feels like 27. I go on vacation and come back. The forecast looks exceptional. You're welcome.
1: It is not because of you, but we suffered through a week of weird weather. Every day was maybe stormy, windy, cloudy, around 20, and no real oomph to the forecast. And now we got the oomph back.
2: Well, I'm thinking about what's happening outdoors this week. You got the beaches tomorrow night. Mm-hmm. And then Sugar Ray Friday, Smash Mouth Saturday, and it looks like straight sunshine for all of those concerts.
3: 7 degrees right now. Here's I Knew It, I Knew You, Z99.

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1: We were just chatting with Ilina Katefwa about the value of drive-in theaters. Like, you can see the brand new Spider-Man for $30, and you could put 5-6 people in the vehicle. You're going, well, wait a minute, this is way more affordable.
0: Guys, my minivan seats 8. But you can pop the hatch, and might be tight.
2: Like, Justin, have you taken your kids to a drive-in?
0: No, I don't think they've ever been to a drive-in.
2: See, that's what my kids were saying on the weekend. They've never been to one. They have no idea. They have no idea what to expect.
0: Why have we not made our own drive-in? Yeah, you can get the big blow-up screens, and they do lots of movies in the park, and everybody brings lawn chairs.
2: Oh, yeah.
0: But I feel like we could make a drive-in experience, right?
1: You could, and it would also work in the wintertime, because you're in your warm vehicle.
0: Ooh.
1: Right?
0: I'm not sure. You don't, like, want the vehicles all running the whole time.
1: Yeah, I do. I'm not turning that thing off.
0: Well, not in the dead of winter, no.
1: I would go to a winter movie with my friends if it was a big enough vehicle to have fun. Because you can comment in the movie, right? You're making jokes while you're watching it together. It kind of feels like a small living room.
0: It needs to be like a classic, like a Napoleon Dynamite.
2: Oh, okay, then I'm just staying home. I'm just going to stay in my warm living room. We're watching Napoleon Dynamite.
0: You're right, Shauna. Actually, watching in your living room does sound better. You have popcorn
2: right?
0: over there?
2: Got everything.
1: All right, well, we'll be over.
0: Yeah, okay, that's good. In the dead of winter.
1: We're bringing the kids, too.
2: Thanks.
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1: Good morning. Welcome to the start of a burst of heat. We've got mid to high 20s for the rest of this week. Nice to see some combines out in the field last night. I would think this is picture perfect harvest weather that we have coming up.
2: They were going for it by SIAS. I was like, that's always a nice sign of fall.
1: Well, we still have lots of summer left, but a lot of people thinking about their winter getaway. WestJet just announced it's expanding flights from the prairies. So for Regina, this means nonstop to Los Cabos for the first time, a nonstop direct flight. That's a good one.
2: Have either of you been to Los Cabos?
1: Yes.
2: How is it?
1: It's amazing. It's sort of like a desert because there's huge sand dunes. The beaches are like no other beaches I've seen. And giant waves. Giant waves.
3: So I can get my surf on.
2: In theory, yeah.
1: Sure.
2: You could.
1: Yeah, you could.
3: Okay, good. I mean, I don't know how to surf, but we'll figure it out.
1: Well, now that mosquito season has finally calmed down here, welcome to wasp time. Oh, and the little green aphids that are leaving the sticky droppings all over your vehicle that looks and feels like sap.
2: Out of those three, you're picking the aphid sap, though, right?
3: Versus a wasp or mosquitoes?
2: Yeah.
1: Yep.
3: Yeah, I think so.
1: Gas to groceries. We're all keeping our eye on the 50% tariffs from the United States if a deal between our countries is not reached before tomorrow. And I guess the whole 8 CDs for a penny thing finally caught up to them. Mail order music company Columbia House, which I did not know was still in operation, is shutting down after 71 years.
2: You want to talk about a rite of passage. Being a 7 or 8 year old kid, getting those stamps in the mail and telling your parents, you guys, look at this.
3: Yep.
2: We have all these movies for a penny. And the parents going, no, it's not. No, we're not doing that.
3: It was kids just like you, Wheels, that kept them going for 71 years. That's nuts.
2: All right, you two, the Blue Jays had a day off yesterday. I don't even know what I do with my time. I'm just wanting to watch baseball. But they're in Florida taking on the Tampa Bay Rays, a huge series. Because the Rays are leading the division, and you know this, the Jays are currently one game outside of a playoff spot. They need to dummy the Rays and then dummy the Yankees, and then we're sitting pretty good.
3: Isn't it crazy that we could be back to what happened last year with just a few good games? Because they have a really good team. They've just played horrible for the start of the season. I could do a redo of last year, except with just a slightly different ending. Do you remember?
2: Yeah. I don't want to think about that again. Still stings.
3: And how about Macklin Celebrini, the San Jose Sharks superstar? He made a collector a pile of cash. His rookie card just sold for $1.28 million.
1: Whoa!
3: Highest sale of a NHL rookie card since a guy named, Wayne Gretzky. His Opeachy card went for $3.75 million, but still, Macklin over $1 million?
2: Well, that's Macklin good. Over Connor McDavid. That's crazy.
3: Yeah.
1: Oh, wow. No kidding.
3: And WNBA superstar Caitlin Clark coming north of the border for the first time today when the Tempo hosts the Fever.
2: I think it's kind of cool. Caitlin Clark, you want to talk about a phenom in sports. That's an instant sellout.
1: We've got sun and we've got heat for the next 5-6 days, 25 today, very light wind, 26 tomorrow, 27s for Thursday and Friday.
3: Cool start right now though, 7 degrees.

0: That is a fun song. Paul Russell, Z99.
1: 707, we've got a text from Casey in Normandy Heights. She says, went back to school shopping for some clothes yesterday with the kids. Seems like everybody else in the city was doing the same thing. So busy.
0: At least you made it to the middle of August, because I know some school supplies and stuff was out in, like, what, June? You're doing okay. It's Benny Boone, Z99.

0: I want you, I need you, oh God. I need these beautiful things that I've got.
1: There's just no one like him. Benson Boone, Z99.
2: Good morning, it's Justin and Wheels.
3: Good morning, guys, it's Shauna Barrett.
2: Shauna Barrett!
3: I heard you guys talking about the drive-in.
2: Yes, we were.
3: You guys know Pilot Butte has a drive-in, right?
2: Pilot Butte has one?
3: Pilot Butte has a drive-in, yes.
1: Now that you're saying that, I'm like, of course I know that. But it did not cross my mind until you said it out loud.
3: Yes, not very far away.
2: Do they play new movies?
3: They just played Spider-Man not too long ago.
1: Carload Max, six people, $30, Spider-Man Brand New Day. That is crazy.
2: In Pilot Butte.
3: In Pilot Butte.
2: Well, Shauna Barrett, I think this is the perfect week with this weather. The evenings will be just cooling off. We got to get up to Pilot Butte to watch some movies.
3: What my daughter does is she takes our truck and she takes the cushions from our lawn furniture. She sets them all up in the back of the truck in the bed, and then she makes seats back there, and then they sit in the back of the truck and watch the movie.
1: So smart.
3: Yeah.
2: I feel like there'd be bugs.
3: Yeah, you have to take the thermos out.
2: Oh, yes. Smart.
1: Thanks for the reminder, Shauna Barrett. That's a big deal.
3: Yeah, so there you go. Before the kids go back to school, be like, hey, you guys want to go out tonight? Where are we going? Oh, it's a surprise. And then take them to the drive-in.
4: We're taking voice memos.
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0: Good morning. Welcome to the start of our burst of heat. We have got summer back, mid-20s, high-20s this week. It is going to be a picture-perfect day in Regina.
1: We're putting off the routine and the planning for school for one more week. Just put it off, enjoy the sunshine, and we'll pick up the pieces on the other side of it.
2: Just a beautiful, cool morning, 9 degrees. Here's Rihanna, Z99.

0: She's back in the studio, which is good news for all of us. 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
1: Shauna Wheels, we're talking about drive-in movie theaters and how we miss those formative experiences. What other things are we missing from our teenage years that we just don't have anymore?
2: We used to have to drive to the city from a small town to rent movies. But on the weekends, on Sundays, they would have this deal, and it was 7 for 7. So you'd get 7 movies for 7 days for $7.
1: What?
2: And it had to be all super old movies. So you wonder where my love of these terrible horror movies and, like, love stories no one else has heard of, because those were the ones that were on for 7 for 7.
0: But that was part of the ritual, though.
1: Mm-hmm.
0: Showing up with your friends or your family. Mm-hmm. And having to compromise on finding what movie you wanted to watch. And you would comb through the movie store for hours sometimes and finally get the one movie, whether it was Mr. Holland's Opus or whatever, and go home and you'd watch it. What, you both like Mr. Holland's Opus?
1: What a movie.
0: What kind of reaction is that?
1: Yeah, that's a great movie.
2: I love Mr. Holland's Opus.
1: Clearly, we'd be disagreeing with Wheels if we went and picked out movies at a movie theater now.
0: Listen, I've had a hate on for that movie because of Grade 6. That year, there were two movies released in theaters. It was Mr. Holland's Opus and Clueless. And we all wanted to see Clueless because it was fun. And everyone went to Mr. Holland's Opus instead and started like, ah, Mr. Holland's Opus. So it's always kind of left a sour taste in my mouth. Because I thought I had a date with Alicia Silverstone, and it was not the case.
1: No, you did not.
2: No, it was Richard Dreyfuss. Isn't that who it was?
1: Same, Wheels.
2: Isn't that who it
3: is? You're up with Shauna, Justin, and Wheels.
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0: Well, good morning. Happy Tuesday. 7:22. Should be beautiful today. Sunshine in 25. But I can't wrap my mind around this. 2 weeks from today, Justin, the first preseason game for the Pats takes place at the Brandt Center.
1: Ooh, too early for hockey. Like,
0: that's a good thought, but in this moment right now, I'm going, it's way too soon.
1: You know what, though? I was in Edmonton this weekend chatting with my uncle. He's an Oil Kings season ticket holder, and he was talking about how good he thought the Pats would be this year. Liam Pugh, Maddox Schultz, you don't want to miss it. And the new pricing now, whoo, it's going to be fun.
0: This guy way too talented. It's somber.

0: with Regina's Morning Show.
1: Good morning. Welcome to our heat wave. All last week, we were waiting and hoping that Mother Nature would still give us a burst of summer. And here we go. We've got mid to high 20s for the rest of this week. Nice to see some combines getting out in the field. We learned that the harvest is fully underway in Saskatchewan.
2: And even just fall sports. Like football's been going on for a while now. It's nice for them to have some good weather.
3: Also, the concerts this week. I mean, you got the Beaches, Sophia Kamara, Devin Cole Wednesday, and then Shake the Lake with Sugar Ray and Smash Mouth Friday, Saturday. It's perfect.
1: We still do have lots of summer left, but if you're thinking of your winter getaway, we've got some new flights from the prairies. In Regina, nonstop to Los Cabos for the first time. We are launching that this winter. There's a couple of flights as well out of Saskatoon to Mexico. Pack the sunscreen and the bikinis. Don't even put it away. Just like set it off to the side after summer's done.
2: I am not packing my bikini, Shauna. I don't have one.
3: Yeah, right, Wheels. Nice try.
2: I just love the fact that I can go anywhere. Like, I don't care if it's Cancun,
3: Puerto Vallarta,
2: or Los Cabos. If it's direct flight and it's hot, I'm going.
3: Veradero, Dominican Republic. There's lots of good spots.
1: Now the mosquito season is over. It is wasp time. Oh, and the little green aphids causing trouble because they're leaving sticky sap-like substance all over everyone's vehicles.
3: You definitely notice the difference between bugs early in the summer versus later. Driving home from vacation, the front of our van was like a bug graveyard. And the smell of it, like we pulled into the garage, unloaded the stuff, and I walked back to the garage. I was like, no way. Pulled it out, parked it outside.
1: From gas to groceries and everything in between, we're keeping our eye on that 50% tariff from the United States if a deal between the countries isn't reached before tomorrow. And the 8 CDs for a penny thing.

0: was a formula that didn't really work in the end. Mail order music company Columbia House is shutting down, but they had a run, 71 years for Columbia House. I thought it was gone 30 years ago.
1: I wonder if AOL is still around. Remember getting the CDs in the mail? Maybe that one's still going too.
2: With 1,000 hours of internet on it? Yeah.
0: Yeah.
2: And Sean, are you watching the Jays tonight?
0: No, but are you watching the Jays tonight? Because, Justin, when you were away last week, Wheels was on a heater.
1: Because they were winning or what?
2: Whenever I watch a game, and this is still going, Shauna, whenever I watch a game, they win. And if I don't have time to watch it, I have to be a dad. They lose. They were 5-7 last week. I watched a lot of baseball while you were away. Tonight, they're down in Florida taking on the Tampa Bay Rays. They'll follow that up with a series against the Yankees. And after that, you guys, they're playing a bunch of nobodies. And so the Jays have a legit shot, only being a game back, to make the playoffs. And when that happens, you know, anything could happen.
1: There's still like 30 games left in this season, isn't there?
2: Mm-hmm.
0: Exactly what I said yesterday.
1: Yeah. Tune in maybe in 3 weeks. And just shout out superstar WNBA player Caitlin Clark, set to play north of the border for the first time ever when the Tempo hosts the Fever today. Instant sellout. People love Caitlin Clark.
2: And that's your sports for Nikki's Cafe.
0: We've got sunshine. What a beautiful rest of this week through the weekend for Shake the Lake. Everything happening. I love Regina Day. Picture perfect, you guys. 25 today, 26 tomorrow, 27th for the rest of the week. And that's your weather for QP 5430. Healthcare workers have your back, providing crucial care and support to patients and residents. They want a fair deal.
2: Things looking great this morning. 9 degrees, blue skies. Let's go.
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0: 10 more days till his new album is out, Wild Child. 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
1: 737, a reminder, if you live outside of Regina, thinking about Moose Jaw, Lumsden, White City, Emerald Park, the City of Regina's Leisure Guide is now open to you, so you can register for those classes as of this morning, 7 a.m., just 37 minutes ago.
0: And if you're like some people and you forgot to do any of that, get on it right now. Here's Spice Girls, Z99.

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1: Taylor Swift made her return to social media after taking a break since her July wedding. She was not on any social media since the beginning of July. It was only to wish a friend a happy birthday, but a lot of music insiders think that she is going to be just taking a pause, settling in for the next few months until Grammy Awards time. Life of a Showgirl is in the running this year. So if you recall last year, she didn't care about the Grammy Awards because her album came out too late to be qualified. It will be qualified this year.
2: Out of any artist I know, I think she deserves a break after that Hall of the Eras tour. Like, it would take you years to recover from that.
3: Well, the fact that she recorded Life of a Showgirl while she was doing the Eras tour and had hit after hit after hit off of it.
2: Yeah, just give her all the Grammys right now.
1: Forget about Spider-Man. Forget about Taylor. Hailey Bieber, this is the name that we are going to be saying over and over when it comes to the Billionaires Club. So get this. Hailey is set to launch a new round of cosmetics under her brand, which she sold to e.l.f. last year, that billion-dollar deal. We're talking Rihanna levels of money here. It's not going to be Justin Bieber on those Forbes lists. It's going to be Hailey. And I think this is pretty cool. I love it.
2: I'll just tell you right now, I'm not complaining if my wife wants to start a billion-dollar company. I will be the kept husband. I'm just saying. I volunteer as tribute.
1: That's what's trending for Colin O'Brien Man Shop.
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2: Shauna Wheels, 9 degrees right now, but with the humidity, it's going to feel like 27 this afternoon. I go away on vacation, come back. The forecast looks exceptional. You're welcome.
1: It is not because of you, but we suffered through a week of weird weather. Every day was maybe stormy, windy, cloudy, around 20, and no real oomph to the forecast. And now we got the oomph back.
2: Well, I'm thinking about what's happening outdoors this week. You got the beaches tomorrow night, and then Sugar Ray Friday, Smash Mouth Saturday, and it looks like straight sunshine for all of those concerts.
3: Well, listen to this one loud. Tame Impala, Jenny. It's Dracula.

0: The number one song in Saskatchewan, Tame Impala, Jenny, Z99.
1: You guys, was driving on Ring Road yesterday past Sias there, Wascana Parkway. I got some sad news. The new speed cameras are up.
0: Oh, it was such a nice break.
1: So the gray boxes are gone, and then I'm going, wait, what are these poles? And you look at the poles, and there's cameras facing each way as you drive, and you're going, this thing just went up. There's no way it's actually functioning, but you don't want to risk it.
0: I bet that's what they did, was they rushed to just get them up on the poles. I bet the software and the systems might not be connected for 6 months. Doesn't matter. We don't know.
1: They got us right where they want us.
2: Why do you want to risk it anyway?
0: Sean, a rumor has it that if you drive too slow, they will send you a ticket in the mail. So just be warned, if you drive too slow on Ring Road, you might get a ticket.
2: Well, I did get a text yesterday from the Saskatchewan government saying I owe money and click this link. Should I not have clicked the link?
0: Do not click that link there.

0: No word yet on when she's got new music, but you know it's coming. Sabrina Carpenter, Z99.
1: 7:56, good morning. Hope your Tuesday's feeling fantastic. Nikki and Rosemont just sent us a video of tree leaves that are turning yellow.
0: No, she didn't.
1: Look on the text line. It's there. Just close your eyes and love the fact that it's going to be sunny and 25 today.

0: morning. Welcome to the start of a burst of heat. We've got mid to high 20s for the rest of this week. Nice to see some combines out in the field last night. I would think this is picture perfect harvest weather that we have coming up.
1: They were going for it by SIAS. I was like, that's always a nice sign of fall.
0: Well, we still have lots of summer left, but a lot of people thinking about their winter getaway. WestJet just announced it's expanding flights from the prairies. So for Regina, this means nonstop to Los Cabos for the first time, a nonstop direct flight. That's a good one.
1: Have either of you been to Los Cabos?
0: Yes.
1: How is it?
0: It's amazing. It's sort of like a desert because there's huge sand dunes. The beaches are like no other beaches I've seen. And giant waves.
2: So I can get my surf on.
1: In theory, yeah.
0: Sure.
1: You could.
0: Yeah, you could.
2: Okay, good. I mean, I don't know how to surf, but we'll figure it out.
0: Well, now that mosquito season has finally calmed down here, welcome to wasp time. Oh, and the little green aphids that are leaving the sticky droppings all over your vehicle that looks and feels like sap.
1: Out of those three, you're picking the aphid sap, though, right?
2: Versus a wasp or mosquitoes?
1: Yeah.
0: Yep.
2: Yeah, I think so.
0: Gas to groceries. We're all keeping our eye on the 50% tariffs from the United States if a deal between our countries is not reached before tomorrow. And I guess the whole 8 CDs for a penny thing finally caught up to them. Mail order music company Columbia House, which I did not know was still in operation, is shutting down after 71 years.
1: You want to talk about a rite of passage. Being a 7 or 8 year old kid, getting those stamps in the mail and telling your parents, you guys, look at this.
2: Yep.
1: We've all these movies for a penny. And their parents going, no, it's not. No, we're not doing that.
2: It was kids just like you, Wheels, that kept them going for 71 years. That's nuts.
1: All right, you two, the Blue Jays had a day off yesterday. I don't even know what I do with my time. I'm just wanting to watch baseball. But they're in Florida taking on the Tampa Bay Rays, a huge series. Because the Rays are leading the division, and you know this, the Jays are currently one game outside of a playoff spot. They need to dummy the Rays and then dummy the Yankees, and then we're sitting pretty good.
2: Isn't it crazy that we could be back to what happened last year with just a few good games? Because they have a really good team. They've just played horrible for the start of the season. I could do a redo of last year, except with just a slightly different ending. Do you remember? Yeah.
1: I don't want to think about that again. Still stings.
2: And how about Macklin Celebrini, the San Jose Sharks superstar? He made a collector a pile of cash. His rookie card just sold for $1.28 million.
0: Whoa!
2: Highest sale of a NHL rookie card since a guy named, Wayne Gretzky. His Opeachy card went for $3.75 million, but still, Macklin over $1 million?
1: Well, that's Macklin good. Over Connor McDavid. That's crazy.
2: Yeah.
0: Oh, wow. No kidding.
2: And WNBA superstar Caitlin Clark coming north of the border for the first time today when the Tempo hosts the Fever.
1: I think it's kind of cool. Caitlin Clark, you want to talk about a phenom in sports. That's an instant sellout.
0: We've got sun and we've got heat for the next 5-6 days. 25 today, very light wind. 26 tomorrow, 27s for Thursday and Friday. That's your weather for the Flats Eatery and Drink. 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Bring the crew for the $10 breakfast. That's all that at the Flats.
2: Beautiful sunshine, 9 degrees.

0: Bobby May.
1: They recently took a vote, and no, they are not getting back together. That is NSYNC Z99.
2: I feel like one of them has the vote. His name is Justin Timberlake. It is a wild week in the Queen City. Big concert down at Wascana Lake, Sophia Camara, The Beaches, Devin Cole, and then Shake the Lake. But don't forget, Saturday is I Love Regina Day, Victoria Park. We're going to be hosting. Come say hi.
1: Should be sunshine for the concerts. I Love Regina Day. Mother Nature playing along.
2: This song, it feels good loud. Bruno Mars, Z99.

0: We're calling it the song of the summer. Man, is it fun. Bruno Mars, I Just Might.
1: Shauna Wheels, I've been away. Had my phone off. Didn't check in at home for like 10 days. How has the weather been here?
0: Yeah, melancholy, moody. It wasn't great. You know, highs of 23, no. Sometimes cloudy, sometimes rain.
1: Let me tell you, we should not complain because I was in Edmonton and there it has rained every single day all summer long. And I forgot what mosquitoes were like because we've actually been very fortunate around here. They were so bad.
2: Think back to Post Malone, the concert, you guys. That wasn't just a one-off. Like, every day is a storm like that.
1: It's funny because they're hosting the LPGA, and we were playing in a pro-am, and everybody trying to swing a golf club when there are so many mosquitoes biting you, the pros there are not used to it. And they're saying in Edmonton, getting mosquito spray is like getting toilet paper during COVID. It is like impossible to find. So I had the like super deep off woods and everybody was like, can I borrow that? Can I borrow that?
0: But you think about it though, like there's hundreds of thousands of dollars on the line. If mosquito spray is going to be the difference between you winning and losing, Justin, that's quite the value.
1: We should go back, actually, get to the store, load up, head back to the LPGA and just stand there with a little booth.
2: Yeah.
1: $50 a bottle?
0: No, you got to brand it. Like Super Mosquito Deleter or something like that.
1: We could have a booth, like a spray tan booth, but instead, it's 100% DEET spray booth. People would pay.
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2: Good morning. Welcome to the start of our burst of heat. We have got summer back, mid-20s, high 20s this week. It is going to be a picture-perfect day in Regina.
0: We're putting off the routine and the planning for school for one more week. Just put it off, enjoy the sunshine, and we'll pick up the pieces on the other side of it.
1: Just look at all that blue sky. What a morning. 11 degrees. Here's Imagine Dragons. Zed.

0: Imagine Dragons on a beautiful Tuesday. 25 degrees is your high. It might feel like 27, but then there's going to be a gentle breeze. It's perfect.
1: Eileen and Katapua, you love drive-in theaters. Walk us through it. Why?
2: You know what? It's just a cool experience, and as you're aware, we don't have very many anymore, and, you know, it's just a fun night out.
0: What is it about drive-in movie theaters, though, that are different than regular ones?
2: You know what? We're all together as a family. We still visit in the car, you know, popcorn and drinks, and it's outdoors, and it brings me back to my youth as well, when we used to go all the time.
1: And you go with your granddaughter, and she loves it.
2: My daughter and my granddaughter, yeah. So quite often it's kid movies, but it's still fun.
1: And do you ever find that the granddaughter gets a little bit antsy? Can she just run around and burn off some steam?
2: Yeah, they usually can. At Wolseley, they have a little playground, so they can run around there and move around until the show starts anyways.
0: Yo, I wish they had that at regular movie theaters, too. But they play, like, real new movies out at Wolseley, don't they?
2: Yeah, they sure do. They had Spider-Man this past weekend. It's a cheaper way to go. We take the four of us, and it's $30 to get in. So that's not bad.
1: Okay, Eileen, now we're talking.
2: Yeah, right?
1: I think I paid $30 for one ticket to Spider-Man.
2: Almost. Yeah, and you can recline in your own seats, you know, put your feet up on the dash, sit outside in front of the truck, whatever.
1: Here we go. Okay, that's a good sell job. Well done.

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0: Hey, something to watch out for on the roads. If you're heading northbound on Albert Street, just past Victoria Avenue, from Albert Street and 11th Avenue, there's a closed lane on the right-hand side that's slowing things down. That's going to be the case for the next 3 days. So traffic, slow downtown right now, heading northbound on Albert Street.
1: Also saw a bunch of construction happening in Cathedral. Got some in Douglas Park. You know, it's construction season, which means the weather's going well for the construction staff.
0: Speaking of the weather, sunshine 25 today. This guy makes great music. It's Somber, Z99.

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3: Good morning. Welcome to our heat wave. All last week, we were waiting and hoping that Mother Nature would still give us a burst of summer. And here we go. We've got mid to high 20s for the rest of this week. Nice to see some combines getting out in the field. We learned that the harvest is fully underway in Saskatchewan.
4: And even just fall sports. Like football's been going on for a while now. It's nice for them to have some good weather.
5: Also, the concerts this week. I mean, you got the Beaches, Sophia Kamara, Devin Cole Wednesday, and then Shake the Lake with Sugar Ray and Smash Mouth Friday, Saturday. It's perfect.
3: We still do have lots of summer left. But if you're thinking of your winter getaway, we've got some new flights from the prairies. In Regina, nonstop to Los Cabos for the first time. We are launching that this winter. There's a couple of flights as well out of Saskatoon to Mexico. Pack the sunscreen and the bikinis. Don't even put it away. Just like set it off to the side after summer's done.
4: I am not packing my bikini, Shauna. I don't have one.
5: Yeah, right, Wheels. Nice try.
4: I just love the fact that I can go anywhere. Like, I don't care if it's Cancun,
5: Puerto Vallarta,
4: or Los Cabos. If it's direct flight and it's hot, I'm going.
5: Veradero, Dominican Republic. There's lots of good spots.
3: Now the mosquito season is over. It is wasp time. Oh, and the little green aphids causing trouble because they're leaving sticky sap-like substance all over everyone's vehicles.
5: You definitely notice the difference between bugs early in the summer versus later. Driving home from vacation, the front of our van was like a bug graveyard. And the smell of it, like we pulled into the garage, unloaded the stuff, and I walked back in the garage. I was like, no way. Pulled it out, parked it outside.
3: From gas to groceries and everything in between, we're keeping our eye on that 50% tariff from the United States if a deal between the countries isn't reached before tomorrow. And the 8 CDs for a penny thing was a formula that didn't really work in the end. Mail order music company Columbia House is shutting down, but they had a run 71 years for Columbia House. I thought it was gone 30 years ago.
5: I wonder if AOL is still around. Remember getting the CDs in the mail? Maybe that one's still going too.
4: With 1,000 hours of internet on it? Yeah.
3: That's what's going on this morning for Access Communications.
4: And Sean, are you watching the Jays tonight?
3: No, but are you watching the Jays tonight? Because Justin, when you were away last week, Wheels was on a heater.
5: Because they were winning or what?
4: Whenever I watch a game, and this is still going, Shauna, whenever I watch a game, they win. And if I don't have time to watch it, I have to be a dad. They lose. They were 5-7 last week. I watched a lot of baseball while you were away. Tonight, they're down in Florida taking on the Tampa Bay Rays. They'll follow that up with a series against the Yankees. And after that, you guys, they're playing a bunch of nobodies. And so the Jays have a legit shot, only being a game back, to make the playoffs. And when that happens, you know, anything could happen.
5: There's still like 30 games left in this season, isn't there?
4: Mm-hmm.
3: Exactly what I said yesterday.
5: Yeah. Tune in maybe in 3 weeks. And just shout out superstar WNBA player Caitlin Clark, set to play north of the border for the first time ever when the Tempo hosts the Fever today. Instant sellout. People love Caitlin Clark.
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3: We've got sunshine. What a beautiful rest of this week through the weekend for Shake the Lake. Everything happening. I love Regina Day. Picture perfect, you guys. 25 today, 26 tomorrow, 27th for the rest of the week.
4: Great start to your Tuesday. Sunshine and 7 degrees.
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0: Tuesday. 11 degrees sunshine. It's going to be nice.
1: Justin, you would have missed this, but Ella Langley, her song Choosing Texas, we're about to play it. The biggest song in the world right now. It had a fun cover from Jimmy Fallon and Matthew McConaughey. Check this out.

0: Little bluegrass cover of Choosing Texas from Matthew McConaughey and Jimmy Fallon. Out of 10, what do you give it?
1: I want the deep version of Matthew McConaughey's voice. You know, hello.
0: His southern drawl.
1: Texas. So I'm going to give it a 6.3 out of 10.
0: It's good. It doesn't come close to the original. Here's Ella Langley. This is Ed 99.

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1: If you want to watch something totally uplifting, and my daughter and I watched this about 10 times last night, Kristen Bell performed a medley of songs from Frozen, Wicked, and Dirty Dancing at a Savannah Bananas baseball game. She slayed.
2: I don't know if I'm

0: She was so unbelievable. And with that, we started getting details of the long-awaited Frozen 3, which is coming in 2027.
1: I saw the clip that they released at Disney's D23.
0: Mm-hmm.
1: There is a villain this time with magical powers. It'll be Elsa versus... They didn't reveal who it was, but...
2: It's a zombie snowman. That's what I'm calling right there.
1: No,
2: zombie snowman. Olaf has gone to the dark side.
0: And the bad guy's going to be played by Alfred Molina. He's the bad guy in all those movies.
1: Who is Alfred Molina?
0: Look him up. You'll know.
3: Oh, yeah. Oh, okay. Yeah.
0: That guy.
1: Bad guy. Dr. Octopus and Spider-Man.
0: Yes, it's going to be him. That's what's trending.
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7: Shauna Wheels, high today, 25, gentle breeze. We've got 27s in the forecast. Look at this. I go away on vacation, come back, the weather's perfect. You're welcome.
8: It is not because of you, but we suffered through a week of weird weather. Every day was maybe stormy, windy, cloudy, around 20, and no real oomph to the forecast. And now we got the oomph back.
9: Well, I'm thinking about what's happening outdoors this week. You got the beaches tomorrow night, and then Sugar Ray Friday, Smash Mouth Saturday, and it looks like straight sunshine for all of those concerts.

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0: Guys, my minivan seats 8. But you can pop the hatch, and might be tight.
2: Like, Justin, have you taken your kids to a drive-in?
0: No. No, I don't think they've ever been to a drive-in.
2: See, that's what my kids were saying on the weekend. They've never been to one. They have no idea. They have no idea what to expect.
0: Why have we not made our own drive-in? Yeah, you can get the big blow-up screens, and they do lots of movies in the park, and everybody brings lawn chairs.
2: Oh, yeah.
0: But I feel like we could make a drive-in experience, right?
1: You could, and it would also work in the wintertime, because you're in your warm vehicle. Right?
0: I'm not sure. You don't, like, want the vehicles all running the whole time.
1: Yeah, I do. I'm not turning that thing off.
0: Well, not in the dead of winter, no.
1: I would go to a winter movie with my friends if it was a big enough vehicle to have fun. Because you can comment in the movie, right? You're making jokes while you're watching it together. It kind of feels like a small living room.
0: It needs to be like a classic, like a Napoleon Dynamite.
2: Oh, okay, then I'm just staying home. I'm just going to stay in my warm living room. We're watching Napoleon Dynamite.
0: You're right, Shauna. Actually, watching in your living room does sound better. You have some popcorn
2: right?
0: over there?
2: Got everything.
1: All right, well, we'll be over.
0: Yeah, okay, that's good. In the dead of winter,
1: we're bringing the kids, too.
2: Thanks.
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0: Welcome to a Tuesday where it's 11, going up to 25 today, though. Perfect weather for the farmers right now. Shauna Wheels, either of you ever want to drive a combine? I think it'd be kind of fun.
1: Unbelievable. I mean, it's a lot of pressure, like $1 million machine underneath you, but you give me the keys to anything and I'll take it for a rip.
2: I'm going to say I would not be good at that job. Nope.
0: Well, give the keys to your vehicle to wheels. Let's see what he does. Shauna, let him take it for a rip.
2: No, I don't trust him either.
0: Correct. That is the correct decision. Here's Taylor Swift, Z99.

0: She gets better and better and better. It's a fun song from Olivia Rodrigo, Drop Dead.
1: Good morning, it's Justin and Wheels.
2: Good morning, guys, it's Shauna Barrett.
1: Shauna Barrett!
2: I heard you guys talking about the drive-in.
1: Yes, we were.
2: You guys know Pilot Butte has a drive-in, right?
1: Pilot Butte has one?
2: Pilot Butte has a drive-in, yes.
0: Now that you're saying that, I'm like, of course I know that. But it did not cross my mind until you said it out loud.
2: Yes, not very far away.
1: Do they play new movies?
2: They just played Spider-Man not too long ago.
0: Carload Max, six people, $30, Spider-Man, brand new day. That is crazy.
1: In Pilot Butte.
2: In Pilot Butte.
1: Well, Shauna Barrett, I think this is the perfect week with this weather. The evenings will be just cooling off. We got to get up to Pilot Butte to watch some movies.
2: What my daughter does is she takes our truck and she takes the cushions from our lawn furniture. She sets them all up in the back of the truck in the bed, and then she makes seats back there, and then they sit in the back of the truck and watch the movie.
1: That sounds like a plan. Thanks for that, Shauna Barrett. You're Santana with Chad Kruger from Nickelback, Z99.

0: So much swagger. Olivia Dean, Z99.
1: Well, we got a busy week in Regina because there's so much going on, and a lot of it is taking place at or around the Conexus Art Center. I'm joined by their CEO, Neil Donnelly. And tomorrow night, things kick off with an incredible event. We've got Devin Cole, Sophia Camara, and they're stars now. The Beaches are coming to rock the Queen City.
2: Yeah, we're super excited. I mean, the Beaches, three-time Juno Group of the Year.
0: They're also riding high after being featured on Off Campus. Their song Edge of the Earth was huge on that show.
2: Really excited for a good Canadian band to be getting that international exposure like that. For us to be able to have them here for a gig is super fun.
1: And when that's finished, you get one day to catch up on your sleep because on Friday, Shake the Lake kicks off, a staple in Regina.
2: Yeah, this is our ninth year of doing Shake the Lake. We love doing it, and we're really excited for the weekend.
1: And some headliners that we all know and love. Friday night, Mark McGrath and Sugar Ray rocking the stage.
2: Yeah, I think that'll be a super cool vibe that he brings. And then added to it with Honeymoon Suite and Barney Bentall on the same stage that night, I think it'll be a fantastic night of music.
0: And then Saturday night, honestly, it feels like every generation loves Smash Mouth, maybe largely thanks to Shrek, but what a show that'll be.
2: Absolutely. I mean, talk about international sensations. Smash Mouth has got tons and tons of hits. Whether you're young or you're old, you can love and dance to that music for sure.
1: We've got a great weekend ahead of us. Now, a lot of people might be hearing this and going, oh no, I have FOMO. Well, we've got good news because you can still get tickets.
2: Prices go up day of the show. So, you know, if you're going to go buy today so you can save a few bucks, but we're still available for the weekend or for the Beaches as well.
1: The summer's far from over. 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

0: 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I'm Benson Boone.
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1: Things looking and feeling a lot better when it comes to the weather. Blue skies, high 25 tomorrow, maybe some rain in the morning, but high 26 for the beaches concert, outdoors, Connections Arts Center. And then the rest of the week, Justin, 27, 27, 27.
0: You're going to need to restock on sunscreen if you're running low. It's Jamie Fine, homesick.

0: 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It feels good. That is Drops of Jupiter, Z99.
1: Shauna Wheels, we're talking about drive-in movie theaters and how we miss those formative experiences. What other things are we missing from our teenage years that we just don't have anymore?
2: We used to have to drive to the city from a small town to rent movies. But on the weekends, on Sundays, they would have this deal, and it was 7 for $7. So you'd get 7 movies for 7 days for $7.
0: What?
2: And it had to be all super old movies. So you wonder where my love of these terrible horror movies and, like, love stories no one else has heard of, because those were the ones that were on for 7 for $7.
0: But that was part of the ritual, though. Mm-hmm. Showing up with your friends or your family. Mm-hmm. And having to compromise on finding what movie you wanted to watch. And you would comb through the movie store for hours sometimes and finally get the one movie, whether it was Mr. Holland's Opus or whatever, and go home and you'd watch it. What, you both like Mr. Holland's Opus?
1: What a movie.
0: What kind of reaction is that?
1: Yeah, that's a great movie.
2: I love Mr. Holland's Opus.
1: Clearly, we'd be disagreeing with Wheels if we went and picked out movies at a movie theater now.
0: Listen, I've had a hate on for that movie because of grade 6. That year, there were two movies released in theaters. It was Mr. Holland's Opus and Clueless. And we all wanted to see Clueless because it was fun. And everyone went to Mr. Holland's Opus instead and started like, Mr. Holland's Opus. So it's always kind of left a sour taste in my mouth. Because I thought I had a date with Alicia Silverstone, and it was not the case.
1: No, you did not.
2: No, it was Richard Dreyfuss. Isn't that who it was?
1: Same.
2: Wheels. Isn't that who it was?

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0: Was listening to his new album on the weekend, The Outlaw Cherry Lee and Other Western Tales. There's some good songs on there. It's Shaboozy, Z99.
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1: Taylor Swift made her return to social media after taking a break since her July wedding. She was not on any social media since the beginning of July. It was only to wish a friend a happy birthday, but a lot of music insiders think that she is going to be just taking a pause, settling in for the next few months until Grammy Awards time. Life of a Showgirl is in the running this year. So if you recall last year, she didn't care about the Grammy Awards because her album came out too late to be qualified. It will be qualified this year.
2: Out of any artist I know, I think she deserves a break after that Hall of the Eras tour. Like, it would take you years to recover from that.
3: Well, the fact that she recorded Life of a Showgirl while she was doing the Eras tour and had hit after hit after hit off of it.
2: Yeah, just give her all the Grammys right now.
1: Forget about Spider-Man. Forget about Taylor. Hailey Bieber, this is the name that we are going to be saying over and over when it comes to the Billionaires Club. So get this. Hailey is set to launch a new round of cosmetics under her brand, which she sold to Elf last year, that billion-dollar deal. We're talking Rihanna levels of money here. It's not going to be Justin Bieber on those Forbes lists. It's going to be Hailey. And I think this is pretty cool. I love it.
2: I'll just tell you right now, I'm not complaining if my wife wants to start a billion-dollar company. I will be the kept husband. I'm just saying. I volunteer as tribute.
1: That's what's trending for Lakeview Salon and Hair Restoration.

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Alex Cartel and Lights with Shauna Foster. Good morning. I was saying yesterday, I feel very proud. Got all the school supplies bought on the weekend. Text from Trina. When your kids reach 12 plus, they can go get their own school supplies. Oh, can't wait for those days.

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3: 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Her name is Zara Larsson. This is a different one. 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
2: 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Light winds. 26 tomorrow. 27s for the rest of the week.
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1: If you want to watch something totally uplifting, and my daughter and I watched this about 10 times last night, Kristen Bell performed a medley of songs from Frozen, Wicked, and Dirty Dancing at a Savannah Bananas baseball game. She slayed.
2: I don't know if

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1: She was so unbelievable. And with that, we started getting details of the long-awaited Frozen 3, which is coming in 2027.
2: I saw the clip that they released at Disney's D23.
1: Mm-hmm.
2: There is a villain this time with magical powers. It'll be Elsa versus... They didn't reveal who it was, but...
3: It's a zombie snowman. That's what I'm calling right there.
2: No,
3: zombie snowman. Olaf has gone to the dark side.
1: And the bad guy's going to be played by Alfred Molina. He's the bad guy in all those movies.
2: Who is Alfred Molina?
1: Look him up. You'll know.
4: Oh, yeah. Okay.
2: Pretty bad guy. Dr. Octopus and Spider-Man.
1: Yes, it's going to be him.

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3: Taylor Swift made her return to social media after taking a break since her July wedding. She was not on any social media since the beginning of July. It was only to wish a friend a happy birthday, but a lot of music insiders think that she is going to be just taking a pause, settling in for the next few months until Grammy Awards time. Life of a Showgirl is in the running this year. So if you recall last year, she didn't care about the Grammy Awards because her album came out too late to be qualified. It will be qualified this year.
4: Out of any artist I know, I think she deserves a break after that Hall of the Eras tour. Like, it would take you years to recover from that.
5: Well, the fact that she recorded Life of a Showgirl while she was doing the Eras tour and had hit after hit after hit off of it.
4: Yeah, just give her all the Grammys right now.
3: Forget about Spider-Man. Forget about Taylor. Hailey Bieber, this is the name that we are going to be saying over and over when it comes to the Billionaires Club. So get this. Hailey is set to launch a new round of cosmetics under her brand, which she sold to e.l.f. last year, that billion-dollar deal. We're talking Rihanna levels of money here. It's not going to be Justin Bieber on those Forbes lists. It's going to be Hailey. And I think this is pretty cool. I love it.
4: I'll just tell you right now, I'm not complaining if my wife wants to start a billion-dollar company. I will be the kept husband. I'm just saying. I volunteer as tribute.

How good is that song? Ellie Goulding, Love Me Like You Do. I hope you're feeling good. Happy Tuesday. I'm Wheels, sitting in for Mr. Tim Stone on a beautiful Tuesday. Sunshine 25. We've got another week of gorgeous summer weather. It feels real good, doesn't it? Let's crank up some Olivia Rodrigo. She cooked with this one. It's Drop Dead.

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2: Well, we got a good one. Sunshine and 25 for your high today. This is a great start for what will be a great rest of the week of weather. Small chance at rain overnight, then tomorrow, calling for a high of 26, perfect for that concert with the beaches. Thursday, sunshine and 27, same thing for Friday, and believe it or not, same thing for Saturday. Some great weather ahead of us. The weather for WheatlandRoofing.com.
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Olivia Dean, Z99. Don't forget, tomorrow night, The Beaches, Sophia Camara, Devin Cole, all here in the Queen City, hanging out, rocking the outdoor stage at Connexus Arts Center. I'll be there. I want to see you there, too. It is going to be so much fun, and the weather couldn't be better. It's time for Wave. Here's California.

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2: If you want to watch something totally uplifting, and my daughter and I watched this about 10 times last night, Kristen Bell performed a medley of songs from Frozen, Wicked, and Dirty Dancing at a Savannah Bananas baseball game. She slayed.
3: I don't know if I'm

0: alone.
1: She was so unbelievable. And with that, we started getting details of the long-awaited Frozen 3, which is coming in 2027.
2: I saw the clip that they released at Disney's D23.
1: Mm-hmm.
2: There is a villain this time with magical powers. It'll be Elsa versus... They didn't reveal who it was, but...
3: It's a zombie snowman. That's what I'm calling right there.
2: No,
3: zombie snowman. Olaf has gone to the dark side.
1: And the bad guy's going to be played by Alfred Molina. He's the bad guy in all those movies.
2: Who is Alfred Molina?
1: Look him up. You'll know.
4: Oh, yeah. Okay. Yeah.
2: Pretty bad guy. Dr. Octopus and Spider-Man.
1: Yes, it's going to be him.

That song's a lot of fun. That is Alex Sampson. The song's called Misery. It just kind of makes you smile, doesn't it? Hey, it's Wheels in for Tim Stone. We're feeling good. Sunshine all week long. So we had to play it. It only makes sense when the weather is this good. We got Glass Animals, Heat Waves.

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3: 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Pedal out now. This song off that album, it'll get you. It's called Hate That I Made You Love Me.

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1: Well, no complaints today about the weather. Sunshine and 25. Gorgeous day. Maybe some rain overnight that could carry into tomorrow morning. But tomorrow, calling for sunshine and 26 when things get going. Perfect for that outdoor concert, the beaches, Devin Cole. 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
1: Taylor Swift made her return to social media after taking a break since her July wedding. She was not on any social media since the beginning of July. It was only to wish a friend a happy birthday, but a lot of music insiders think that she is going to be just taking a pause, settling in for the next few months until Grammy Awards time. Life of a Showgirl is in the running this year. So if you recall last year, she didn't care about the Grammy Awards because her album came out too late to be qualified. It will be qualified this year.
2: Out of any artist I know, I think she deserves a break after that Hall of the Eras tour. Like, it would take you years to recover from that.
3: Well, the fact that she recorded Life of a Showgirl while she was doing the Eras tour and had hit after hit after hit off of it.
2: Yeah, just give her all the Grammys right now.
1: Forget about Spider-Man. Forget about Taylor. Hailey Bieber, this is the name that we are going to be saying over and over when it comes to the Billionaires Club. So get this. Hailey is set to launch a new round of cosmetics under her brand, which she sold to e.l.f. last year, that billion-dollar deal. We're talking Rihanna levels of money here. It's not going to be Justin Bieber on those Forbes lists. It's going to be Hailey. And I think this is pretty cool. I love it.
2: I'll just tell you right now, I'm not complaining if my wife wants to start a billion-dollar company. I will be the kept husband. I'm just saying. I volunteer as tribute.

0: coming back to you.
1: Such a great song. That's The Beaches with Edge of the Earth. You might recognize it because it was featured in Off Campus, the big show on Prime Video. And don't forget The Beaches here in the Queen City tomorrow night. Devin Cole, Sophia Kamara, and The Beaches outdoor stage at the Kinexus Arts Center. I heard there's a few tickets left if you want to get in. I mean, come on. The weather's going to be perfect. Should be a great night. I will see you there.

0: Regina weather.
1: The weather putting a smile on her face. Sunshine at 25. It feels so good. Man, we missed it. Overnight, maybe some rain down to 13. The rain could carry into tomorrow morning, but after that, things looking great. Sunshine at 26. Don't forget, the beach is at the Conexus Arts Center tomorrow night. Good weather for that outdoor show. Thursday, calling for sunshine at 27. Same thing for Friday, and the exact same thing for Saturday. This week, looking spectacular. The weather for Action Sewer and Drain.
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Olivia Dean, Z99. It's Wheels. Got a text from Braden in the Greens who says, these speed cameras are back on Ring Road. No longer a gray box. They're up on a pole. Well, there you go. That was short-lived. How long was that? Like a week with no speed cameras? We're back to our best behavior. Thanks for the text, Braden. It's time for LMFAO. It's Party Rock Anthem.

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1: If you want to watch something totally uplifting, and my daughter and I watched this about 10 times last night, Kristen Bell performed a medley of songs from Frozen, Wicked, and Dirty Dancing at a Savannah Bananas baseball game. She slayed.
2: I don't know.

0: alone.
1: She was so unbelievable. And with that, we started getting details of the long-awaited Frozen 3, which is coming in 2027.
2: I saw the clip that they released at Disney's D23.
1: Mm-hmm.
2: There is a villain this time with magical powers. It'll be Elsa versus... They didn't reveal who it was, but...
3: It's a zombie snowman. That's what I'm calling right there.
2: No,
3: zombie snowman. Olaf has gone to the dark side.
1: And the bad guy's going to be played by Alfred Molina. He's the bad guy in all those movies.
2: Who is Alfred Molina?
1: Look him up. You'll know.
4: Oh, yeah. Oh, okay. Yeah.
1: Bad guy.
2: Bad guy. Dr. Octopus and Spider-Man.
1: Yes, it's going to be him.

Some Halsey for your Tuesday. That is Bad at Love. It's Justin in for Tim Stone. How are we feeling about summer being back after some weird weather for a little while? Whew, feels so much better. This is track number one off her latest album, Olivia Rodrigo. It's Drop Dead.

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1: For Snitzler Mortgages.

The dynamic duo that you probably didn't see coming, Sean Desmond, Jamie Fine, they are so good together. Justin in for Tim Stone. How about this text from Natalie? She went to the store yesterday to get started on school supplies, already out of pencils. It's looking picked over. And we're going to blame the planners because they were on it. And the rest of us who, you know, a little more last minute, we're going to pay the price. Here's Carrie Underwood.

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the song Boston. It's Justin. Look, this evening should be perfect, and then tomorrow morning there is a chance of rain, but then it's 26 degrees for a high. Thursday, Friday, and Saturday, they are all 27 degrees in sunshine. 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
1: Hear that song live tomorrow night in Wascana Park. There are still a few tickets available. It's the Beaches, Edge of the Earth. They're playing with Sophia Camara, Devin Cole. What a fantastic show that will be. And the weather this week looks perfect for that. And then Shake the Lake this weekend. Some Smash Mouth? Come on. 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Z99.

Guitar legend, now in the Canadian Hall of Fame, Nelly Furtado, Z99. This evening, weather gorgeous. Tomorrow morning, though, there is a chance of showers, but then 26 degrees is your high. Thursday, Friday, Saturday, they're all perfect. 27 degrees, sunshine, summer is back. That's your weather for Ochapaways Petro Canada. Here's Olivia Dean. So easy to fall in love.

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0: to
1: Tyler Shaw's grandparents from Prince Albert, Saskatchewan. That's Run to You. It's Justin in for Tim Stone. How about that big news from WestJet? About 70-ish% more nonstop flights this winter to sunny, hot destinations, which I know we don't want to think about now, but especially when we get summer back this week like we have, you start going, wait, I want to feel hot year-round. 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